regulators. 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We're damn good, too. But you can't be any geek off the street. Gotta be handy with the steel if you know what I mean, earn your keep.

0: 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Please enjoy my new track.
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0: 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It's James Arthur.
1: 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It's Sigala here. Just want to say thanks for playing my songs.
2: On radio, your choice, your music.

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Just put your paws up.